0: Bishop Lambert, Wayne Gates, Senior. It's been rock.
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2: Hey, I'm Tamaya J. Welcome back to Never Miss a Beat. All right, I want to talk to y'all about love and what it means to love. Loving others the right way begins with receiving God's love and choosing to reflect it in our words and actions. God's love is patient, kind, forgiving, and selfless. It isn't based on our feelings, but on a daily decision to honor God by caring for others. So above all, love each other deeply because love covers over a multitude of sins. That's 1 Peter chapter 4, verse 8. And listen, in Ephesians chapter 4, verse 2, it says, "Be completely humble and gentle. Be patient, bearing with one another in love." And then also, here's another scripture that talks about love. 1 John chapter 3, verse 18, it says, "Dear children, let us not love with words or speech, but with actions and in truth." So when we love the way the Lord loves us, we become a reflection of His grace. So choose patience over anger and forgiveness over bitterness and kindness over pride. God will strengthen you to love the right way, even when it's difficult. All right, get into your word. We got some more great music on the way right here on Never Miss a Beat. I'm Tamaya J.

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1: Strong enough to speak. Brothers, we have been taught to be strong, to handle it, to hold it in. Never let them see you sweat. But the truth is, silence isn't strength. Holding it all in doesn't make us stronger. It makes us tired. Too many good men are carrying heavy loads in quiet pain. But Proverbs 27 and 17 says, iron sharpens iron. And so a man sharpens the countenance of his friend. That means we were never meant to walk through this life alone. It's okay to say I'm not okay. It's okay to reach out and say I need help. That's not weakness, that's wisdom. Even Jesus took the time to pray, to weep, to lean on those closest to him. So why should we as men feel ashamed to do the same? The enemy wants us isolated and silenced, but healing begins when we open our mouths and release what's been holding us hostage. So brothers, let's be transparent. Let's build a brotherhood where honesty replaces shame and prayer replaces pressure. Because strong men don't just carry the weight. Strong men know when to lay it down before God. I am the host of These Men series. Strong men don't keep silence, they talk. I'm Dr. CL.

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0: In the choir stand. Where is that? In the choir stand. Where it at?
1: In the choir stand. Where
0: is
1: that?
0: Hey!
1: In the choir stand.
0: Eddie, I want to go back to that. Gotta keep watching.
1: Where is that?
0: Do that break. One.

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1: It's a great place to be from, Charleston. It's easy to see why it's become so popular over the last 25 years. People come to Charleston to visit. They don't want to leave.
0: John Price is local.
1: I'm a Charleston homegrown lawyer. No Charleston homegrown lawyer, for that matter. My first couple of years, went to college at Charleston. I went to Clemson undergrad, but I went to law school in South Carolina.
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0: Hey, this is Dr. Mark Whitlock with Get Right with God. You know, to get right with God, it happens when you act right. The Bible says in Proverbs chapter 21, verse 3, to do justice and judgment is more acceptable to the Lord than sacrifice. 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This is Dr. Mark Whitlock with Get Right with God. 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

91 and 1 says, he that dwelleth in the secret place of the Most High shall abide under the shadow of the Almighty. Come on, Shabbat.

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No, I'm not going to sing. I got music to do that. You're listening to Heaven 100.1, your Holy City Inspirations.

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1: Now, from the Gerald's Tires and Brakes 843 Traffic Center.
2: No accidents and no major problems on 26 eastbound heading downtown. No major problems on 526 eastbound or westbound.
3: Weather alert day. Very hot and humid today with highs into upper 90s. Record 100 degrees set in 2016 and heat index values into the 110 to 115 degrees plus range for several hours, prompting an extreme heat warning 11 a.m. to 7 p.m. A few isolated showers and thunderstorms are possible.

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1: Now, from the Gerald's Tires and Brakes 843 Traffic Center.
2: No accidents and no major problems on 26 eastbound heading downtown. No major problems on 526 eastbound or westbound.
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1: Well, there's a time to praise, and there's a time to worship. 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
2: Now, from the Gerald's Tires and Brakes 843 Traffic Center.
3: 26 eastbound heavy traffic from Somerville to the 526 interchange. About a 30-minute ride downtown. 526 eastbound heavy traffic from International Boulevard to Clements Ferry. 526 westbound heavy traffic from the Donhoe Bridge to the 26 interchange.
4: Weather alert day. Very hot and humid today with highs into upper 90s. Record 100 degrees set in 2016 and heat index values into the 110 to 115 degrees plus range for several hours, prompting an extreme heat warning 11 a.m. to 7 p.m. A few isolated showers and thunderstorms are possible.
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By now, y'all know who I am and how I do it. When I'm in the gospel kitchen, I'm cooking it up. 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

0: I just want to take a moment and say thank you to our proud sponsors, Mary Joseph, State Farm, John Price Law Firm, and off of Rivers Avenue, it's the Palm International. 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
2: Accident 26 eastbound at exit 218, the on-ramp. 26 eastbound, heavy traffic from Somerville all the way to downtown. 526 eastbound, heavy traffic from International Boulevard to Clemens Ferry. 26 westbound, heavy traffic from Clemens Ferry till the 26 interchange.
3: Weather alert day. Very hot and humid today with highs into upper 90s. Record 100 degrees set in 2016 and heat index values into the 110 to 115 degrees plus range for several hours, prompting an extreme heat warning 11 a.m. to 7 p.m. A few isolated showers and thunderstorms are possible.
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1: Now, from the Gerald's Tires and Brakes 843 Traffic Center.
2: Accident 26 eastbound at exit 218, the on-ramp. 26 eastbound, heavy traffic from Somerville all the way to downtown. 526 eastbound, heavy traffic from International Boulevard to Clements Ferry. 26 westbound, heavy traffic from Clements Ferry till the 26 interchange.
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I know somebody out there has been in a place where you felt like God had forgotten all about you because you had messed up so bad, gone against his will. 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
2: 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Coming up, we'll get into the worship song of the day. I'll also have CeCe Winans, Requested Music, Goodness of God, and Karen Clark Sheard with Completely Yours. Hope you're having a fantastic day. I am coming to you from Orlando, Florida. I'm going to tell you why I'm in town. 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
5: This is Ed Gray. Victor Hugo once said, "There's one thing stronger than all the armies in the world, and that is an idea whose time has come." Ray Kroc, who built McDonald's restaurants into a worldwide empire, was in his 50s and selling milkshake machines for a living when he visited the original McDonald's drive-in restaurant in Riverside, California. He drove up early one morning before the place opened and saw customers forming a line outside. He also saw an idea whose time had come, and nothing could stop him from turning that idea into reality. At any one given time, God gives at least 12 people the same idea. Some people just don't believe in their visions. Others will just be afraid. But the one who believes and has the courage to act inherits the wealth of the universe. I'm Ed Gray. Elevate your thoughts and rise.
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1: 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Now, back to our program. Our outreach ministry was established to allow the hand of God to reach into the community, demonstrating His love for humanity in tangible ways. Through this initiative, we've been able to give back to local communities during the Thanksgiving season. We began with the goal of providing 25 turkeys, and by God's grace, we have increased that number to 250 or more. We look forward to further growth as we continue our work for the Lord. The outreach ministry is excited about the great things we plan to accomplish soon. The mission of our Church Without Walls ministry is to go into various towns and communities outside the four walls of the local church. We aim to encourage men, women, boys, and girls to accept the Lord Jesus Christ as their personal Savior while ministering the Word of God to them. We also provide hot meals, clothing, and prayer to everyone we reach. Our goal is to save as many souls for Christ as possible.

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0: First Samuel, the 20th chapter. And on last week, amen, we came out of First Samuel, 20th chapter, verses 1 through 20, amen, 3 on last week. And we're still studying and looking at the life of David. And I want to help some of you all, amen. Anytime God is moving in your life, you can look for the enemy to try to come in and show his ugly head.
1: Amen.
0: Amen. This is why, amen, as the believer, amen, you got to make sure that you choose the right friends. And on last week, we talked about friends who protect your destiny. Because there's some people, they don't want to see you go nowhere. You get hooked up with the wrong people, you're going to live a loser life.
1: Amen.
0: Because there's some people, they're so jealous of you, they're so envious of you, they ain't going nowhere, and they don't want you to go nowhere.
1: Amen.
0: And so we see this in the life of Saul. We see that Saul was anointed at one time. Amen. Saul was, amen, chosen by God. But his decisions and his choices got him rejected.
2: Right.
0: And let me help you. When people mess up, and they get themselves in a mess, the next person they want to get in a mess is you.
1: Amen.
0: See, and some of you all got to identify this. Now, David is coming on the scene, and David is a man after God's own heart, chosen by God. Uh-huh. And I want you to see on tonight that even when you're chosen by God, the enemy is going to do everything he can to try to bring you down.
2: Yes,
0: and some of y'all got to know this right here. That's why the anointing, it carries weight. It carries weight. Everybody can't walk this life, amen, because, amen, you're going to have to deal with a lot. So on tonight, we're going to look at verses 25 through 42. And on tonight, we're going to talk about when loyalty is tested. Because loyalty, and I want to phrase this, your loyalty to God is going to be tested. It's going to come under some trials now. You're going to have to stand in faith and believe God. Amen. That even in the midst of you going through, that God will keep you and God will sustain you. So on tonight, let's look at verses 25 on tonight and let's see what it says. Let's just go back to verse 24. And so First Samuel chapter 20 and verse 24. And so David hid himself in the field. And when the new moon was come, the king set him down to eat meat. So we see that now, amen, Saul was going to the feast, and the chair that David was in, it was empty. David, watch this right here. When you know somebody is jealous of you, you got to have wisdom. Tell your neighbor, you got to have wisdom. Man, when I identify that somebody is jealous of me and they don't like me, amen, I know how to back up from you.
1: Amen.
0: And I know how to back up from you without you knowing me backing up from you.
2: Hallelujah.
0: Because the Bible teaches us that two can't walk together except they agree. Come on, some of y'all sit up there.

0: You know the people don't like you, and you still right there like you ain't got no sins. Come on, like you ain't got no sins. Ask Cain and Abel. Abel went out there with Cain, and guess what Cain did to him? Cain killed him. If he would have had enough wisdom to know, you know what, and that was his own brother now. Cain and Abel was two brothers. His own brother took him out there and was so jealous of him, he killed him. If Abel would have had enough wisdom, Abel would have seen the jealous spirit on him and said, I ain't going nowhere out there in the field with you. I ain't going nowhere. I ain't going nowhere. I'm going to stay right here with mama and dad and them because I know your head is bad. And see, some of y'all got to identify that. When somebody is jealous of you, and let me help you, even in your own family, you got to examine and see when people are jealous of you. I don't care what they're talking about, blood thicker than water. Yeah, it is thicker than water, but I know you're jealous of me. And I ain't going but so far with you now. Because, see, jealousy either turn into hatred. And here go Ratton now. Here go Saul now hating on David. You know why he was hating on him? Because the anointing was on him. And anytime God anointed on you, you ain't got to do nothing to nobody. They're just going to hate you. I don't care how much you see, y'all think, well, I'm going to help them. They're going to stop doing that. No, they ain't, because they just hate them. And watch this, until they get born again, they ain't going to have no mind but to hate. Because see, their nature is still the old nature. And at one time, we had the old nature. And when I had the old nature, I was a hater.
1: Come on.
0: Come on now. Especially if I ain't have something, they got it, I'm going to be like, well, I ain't got it. Because I wasn't born again. But when you get born again, you don't hate on people. The Bible says you rejoice with them that do rejoice. And you know that you next in line for the miracle. But if you ain't born again, all you're going to do is secretly hate.
1: That's right.
0: And if you ain't got no discernment, some of y'all ain't got no discernment. You sit up there and go right along with them. And the people that showed you all the signs that they can't stand you. They done showed you. Hey go. Now watch this. Maybe David would have came to that table. Saul already had said in his heart, I'm going to kill him. Now maybe David ain't have no wisdom when led by the Holy Ghost, no, and he go and sit to the table talking about, I'm going to eat these crab legs tonight. You dead.
1: You dead.
0: That's how some of y'all is. I got to have them crab legs. I got to have that old crab bag now. I got to have that potato and sausage. Forget that. Them shrimp. They just got to kill because I got to suck that shrimp tonight, child. I got to peel that shrimp tonight. Well, you're going to be in trouble. You're going to be in trouble. Now watch what it says in verse 25. And the king sat upon his seat at other times, even upon the seat by the wall. And Jonathan arose, and Abner sat by Saul's side. And David's place was empty. David had enough wisdom to know that I ain't even going to give you an opportunity to be a devil. And I'm here to tell some of y'all, stop giving people an opportunity to be a devil and trap you up. Come on, hallelujah. Tell your neighbor the devil is a liar. I ain't even going to give you an opportunity to trap me up. Come watch this. Peek-a-boo, I'll see you. Can I help y'all? See, when you have Holy Ghost and you stay close to God, God will let you see certain things that other people can't see. And this is why people want you to stay in the flesh. See, as long as you stay in the flesh and you joking and jiving and acting crazy, acting out your head, you so blind you don't see nothing. You don't see nothing because you blinded. But when you get in a place with God, God will reveal certain things to you in the realm of the spirit that guess what? You can't help you see what you see. Come on, hallelujah. And let me help y'all. Some people, they gonna hate you because you see the truth. And I'm here to tell you, you can hate me all day, but I see it wide open. Come on, hallelujah. Watch this right here. No way you can be walking that close to God and you don't see what the devil doing. No way. Ain't no way. You that powerful and you don't see the devil coming in. Come on. He said his seat was empty. He said, I ain't coming to that. You listen, y'all, everything that's free ain't good. Dude, you got to gauge that thing. No, no, no, no.

0: You ain't going to trap me up. Because I already know the spirit you got in you.
1: Amen.
0: See, y'all, I look for Holy Ghost.
1: Amen.
0: See, the Bible said that when Mary went to meet Elizabeth, it said that her baby leaped.
1: Yes.
0: Come on, hallelujah. Yes. You got to get around people that make your baby leap. Yes. Come on, hallelujah. Why come to this church? Listen to me, y'all. And I want you to hear me clearly. Why come to this church and you already know I'm going to preach against it?
1: Come on, that's right.
0: Can I talk to y'all?
1: Yes, no.
0: See, y'all, it ain't no use. If you know it's too much, go somewhere where they live in any kind of way.
1: Yeah, that's right. Yes, right.
0: Where they're going to tell you can do anything. But when you come to Hill 100 Irish Street, you know it's a level of authority that's going to be here. Come on, hallelujah. Because it's your free will. If you want to do you some boots on the ground, you want to put on you some Daisy Dukes, with your little shirt, some shirt, get your shirt on and all that, do that. But when you come here, it ain't about that.
1: That's right.
0: Y'all, listen to me. Because at the end of the day, the Bible says, what it is for a man to gain the whole world and lose his soul. You can keep your money. It ain't even about that. Go somewhere where they going to tell you you can live any kind of way. And you can do anything. This ain't the place. Because I don't want your blood on my hands. Come on, hallelujah. I'm trying to help some of y'all. See, we living in a day and hour now. People ain't even concerned about people's souls. They concerned, Miss Darrell, about pleasing them. See, if you want to please your child so bad, watch this. You know they in mess and you won't say nothing to them. Because you want to please them. See, David had enough wisdom to know. Jonathan told him, if you come to the table, he's going to kill you. And some of y'all don't even know, warning comes before destruction. The man of God telling you, if you keep playing with the devil, he's going to kill you. Y'all better help me. The man of God is telling you, if you keep playing with the devil, he's going to steal your joy. He's going to steal your peace. He's going to take the victory from you. Come on, hallelujah. Jonathan told him, he said, don't come to that demo. Hallelujah. And see, some of y'all get mad. I said, y'all get mad at me when I tell you, don't go to that party now.
2: That's right.
0: You say, but man, I don't want to hear that now. Because I want to go now. I don't want to hear that rev now. Don't tell me that, because I'm sick of this. I ain't trying to live all that holy stuff. Because we ain't got to do all that. But you don't know that on the other side, the devil want to kill you.
1: Yes. Yeah.
0: And some of you all don't even know you got away. But see, you don't realize the devil ain't no fair fighter. You might have got away that time.

0: God brought me out of that rural elbow. And now I go right back in there.
1: Right back.
0: And I don't go back with my eyes closed. I go back with my eyes wide open. All right.
1: Amen.
0: So God says, since you go by with your eyes wide open, first lady, I'm going to let you stay there. David had enough wisdom to trust what Jonathan said.
2: Yes.
1: Hallelujah.
0: See, y'all, you got to know, some people, they love you. They don't care about what you bring. They don't tell you the truth. Listen, if you love your children, no matter how mad they get, you're going to tell them the truth.
1: Hallelujah.
0: Now, that's if you love them.
1: That's right.
0: I ain't talking about if you like them. I'm talking about if you love them. But if you don't love them, you'll say, go on out there, get your man, girl. He waiting on you. And tell me, how did it go? Mama, you know I danced all night, Mama. Girl, did you shake it all? Go on, girl. Yeah, I did it, Mama. And he go, that's foolishness.
2: Yeah, it is.
0: That's ignorance, see.
2: That's right, child.
0: Come on, and if they die in that, they gonna bust hell wide open.
1: That's right.
0: Can I talk to y'all tonight? He had enough wisdom to realize that, no, this man.

And it's insane. Look in verse 26. It said, nevertheless, Saul spoke not anything that day. That means he was mad. Right. See, when, watch this. When the devil can't trap you out, he get angry. Right. Hallelujah. Say that first lady, he didn't say nothing. Because see, the trap that he tried to set, it did not work. And on him to tell somebody the trap that the devil trying to set for you, it will not work. He got so much favor on your life that you don't even know where you're going at.

about all day. How the demons everywhere, child. But the devil's real. But the devil's on my job. The devil's in my family. And the demons in the church. But I want to flip the script tonight. There's more angels on my side.

0: No. Because watch this. He said only a third of the angels, first lady, left with Satan and came down here. So if it's only a third down here, where all of the angels at? Come on, hallelujah. Tell your neighbor, don't fool yourself. Come on, hallelujah. Come on, it's some angels on assignment right now. Come on, hallelujah. They are shifting and moving some things in your favor. Even as we speak right now, they're turning some things around for you, even right now. Woo! Help y'all. Come on, hallelujah. Watch this right here. Tell your neighbor, don't you fool yourself. Come on, hallelujah. God got some angels on assignment. I don't want to sit there and think about all the demons creeping through the window and everything. Well, I ain't got time for that. I mean, if there is the angel right there saying, hey, get back out of here. Yeah. Come on, you got to believe the word of God. Amen. So now watch this. He was so mad, he didn't say nothing. For now watch this. He thought something had befallen him. He is not clean. Surely he is not clean. Look, that was Saul was thinking in his mind. He said, something going on. He must have got caught up into something. He must have did something. And that's how people think. They think something wrong with you.
1: Yeah. Yeah.
0: When you get Holy Ghost sins.
1: Yeah.
0: See, long as you out your mind and you don't know if you coming and they just doing you in.
1: Mm-hmm.
0: They sitting up there just laughing at you. Because
1: yeah.
0: They got you fooled. But soon as God started to give you that discernment from on high, they say, now you go, look at them.
1: Yeah.

0: they take your kindness for a week. Amen. And don't fool yourself now. Come on, just because I'm being nice to you, that don't mean I'm stupid. Y'all gotta help me. Just because I don't say nothing to you, that don't mean I don't see it. Oh, yes, I do. Come on, hallelujah. Here go Saul. He trying to say, now David did some. That's why he ain't here. No, he ain't here because he see you ain't right.
1: That's right.
0: Come on, see, some of y'all got to identify when people ain't right. Man, you got to say, I'm not dealing with that. I'm not dealing with that. Watch this. This passage revealed the emotional moment when Jonathan fully realized that Saul was intent to kill David. Jonathan's loyalty to David is tested between relationships with his father and his covenant relationship with David. See, now watch this. There's a difference between a natural relationship and a covenant relationship. See, a natural relationship, I know my sisters. They're my sisters. My blood. They're my sisters. That's a natural relationship.
2: Amen.
0: But now watch this. I got some covenant relationships.
2: Amen.
0: A covenant relationship is when God ordained that person to be in my life for a God-given purpose. Y'all better help me. Come on, see, some of y'all get so caught up, but that's my husband, that's my children. But your children telling you to do stuff that's contrary to the will of God.
2: Hallelujah.
0: And you sitting up there and you gonna listen to them?
1: No, right.
0: Y'all listen, man, I love First Lady, but if First Lady come and tell me you don't need to serve God, you ain't got to praise him, I know right then she done lost it.
1: Amen.
0: And if I sit there and I listen to First Lady, I am the biggest loser in town. Come on, hallelujah. Come on, you got to identify that if God ain't speaking no more, that's the devil speaking.

0: I listen to that voice.
1: Is
0: it God voice or the devil voice?
2: Come on, some of y'all sit up there. But that's my confidant right there. Your confidant is out his head.
0: That's all I got to tell you now.
1: Your
0: confidant is talking. He's talking out of the will of God. Come on, and what did the Bible say? If they ain't following Christ, I don't got to follow them. And I don't care who you is. If you not following Christ, I ain't got to listen to nothing you got to say. I'm not going to disrespect you now. But that what you're talking about is going into one ear and out of the other. Because I see you hellbound. See, some people, y'all about to hear me tonight. Some people is hellbound. They say, I ain't trying to go to heaven. I'm not doing that. I don't care what you or Rev got to say. I'm not going there. So guess what you got to let them people do? You got to let them get on the midnight train to hell. And you got to let them ride that train right on in there. But I ain't going down there with you. I'm just being real with y'all. I don't care how many people come here and they say, I don't agree with you, because I know a lot of people don't agree with me. And I ain't got no problem because that's your opinion. You're entitled to your, listen to me, y'all. You're entitled to your opinion. I ain't got nothing to do with that. But if you want to bust it wide open, that's between you and God. That ain't got nothing to do with me. See, Jonathan, he had a covenant relationship with David. And see, watch this. It was going to be tested because Saul was his father. Now, what was he going to do? He was going to obey Saul, and he knows Saul's head is bad, or he was going to stay in covenant with David. And that's the question I'm asking some of you all tonight. What you going to do? Because you're going to have to choose. See, some of y'all don't realize this thing get pretty big now. You're going to have to choose now what you going to do now. You got to choose whose side you on. You're going to either be on the Lord's side, or you're going to let them sleep and hold you like this. You know, some of y'all love for them to hold you. Hold me, baby. Rock me. Yeah, rock me, baby. Well, you just going to let them rock you. That's all I got to tell you. But you're going to have to choose now. Even if you leave him, you still got to choose whose side you're on.

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That's what I had to come to the point of. I love my family, but I got to choose to serve God for myself. Come on, what I'm doing with my time, this is my time. And if I want to serve the Lord, I'm going to serve the Lord. Come on, hallelujah. Come on, see y'all, when they go and do what they want to do, we don't get in their way. We don't fuss with them.

0: me go. 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Hallelujah. 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Watch this, y'all. Now watch this. This chapter, it teaches us about covenant relationship. It teaches us about loyalty under pressure. It teaches us about divine guidance. It teaches us about standing in truth, because sometimes you got to stand in truth.
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0: And in order to stand in the truth, Elder, you got to stand by yourself.
2: Right.
0: Hallelujah.
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0: Hallelujah. 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Can I help y'all?
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JJ Harrison and Trina Harrison, nothing else inside the Tracy Morgan Show. Thank you for joining me, family. Coming up, we'll get into music from Lisa Page Brooks, also new music from Tasha Page Lockhart. Tanya Nolan is on the way. Plenty of music locked inside this hour. You know, Stella Awards weekend is almost here, and Rejoice Networks is bringing the celebration straight to you together with I Am Radio. 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
2: 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Thank you so much for joining me, family. Coming up, Tasha Page Lockhart, He's on the Way. 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And may God bless you with many, many more. 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

0: In the choir stand. Where is that? In the choir stand. Where it at?
1: In the choir stand. Where
0: is
1: that?
0: Hey!
1: In the choir stand.
0: Eddie, I'm gonna go back to that. Gotta keep watching.
1: Where is that?
0: Do that break. One, two, and ready, you do it.

0: wish I had a witness tonight. Can I ask y'all one question? The question is simply this. What did he see?
1: He saw the best.
0: I can't get no help up in here. Because there are some folk in here that people have wrote you off. Said you would never amount to anything. Said that you would never end up being anywhere. But my

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This too.

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2: Welcome to a Throwback Thursday. My name is Cedric Bailey, and we are glad that you're with us today. We just heard the sounds of Birmingham's own Pastor Mike Jr. I tell you, this guy's won a lot of Stellar Awards, and looking forward to seeing him. He is going to be in Charlotte, North Carolina. That's right. We are going to be in the house. And I tell you what we're going to do. We're going to be broadcasting live. It is going to be phenomenal. And we want to be able to be there just for you. So stay tuned. I got all the information that you need to know right here on the Cedric Bailey Radio Show. Stay with us. We got music on the way from Brandon Camper. 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
2: 474-9990 has promised music from Nia Allen and Major. Song is entitled Just You Wait. We also heard from J Moss, Praise on the Inside. Kenny Lewis in One Voice took us to church with a song entitled God Did It. Well, it's so much going on today here on the Cedric Bailey Radio Show. It is a Thursday, and of course, we told you about the Stella Awards. Now we're going to talk about Kiara Sheard. She's receiving another major honor. That's right. Kiara Sheard Kelly is set to receive the BMI Impact Award at the 2026 BMI Trailblazers Gospel Award. The ceremony will be held on July the 21st. Looking at my calendar, that is on a Tuesday, and that will be taking place in Nashville, Tennessee. By the way, Ernest Pugh is going to be honored too as well. The gospel veteran among the artists is being celebrated during the 2026 BMI Trailblazer season, adding another major recognition to his career. What's up with CC Wine? She's already talking Christmas plans. I'll let you know what it is, so stay tuned.
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1: 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I went to Clemson undergrad, but I went to law school in South Carolina.
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0: 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I have a confession. I hated it. Dad's old truck embarrassed me. Now that I'm a dad, I understand. 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Showed up every single day, always got the job done. 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It's old and ugly and just hit 200,000 miles. 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
2: 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Heard the sounds of Ricky Diller and the new G and When I Think, and also James Greer. Do It Again and CC Winans and More Than This is what we shared with you on today. Well, we told you about Kiarsha and Kelly. We also told you about Ernest Pugh. But now I want to let you know that CC Winans has already made announcements. As you know, she's going on tour and she's got Christmas plans announced. The return of Christmas with CC Winans for the 2026 holiday season. That gives gospel fans another true tour to watch out for later. I know she's going to be in Texas in the month of October, so if you go and follow her on social media, you can check out the complete lineup. I am Cedric Bailey. Don't go nowhere. We're going to take a break. When we come back, we got music on the way from Ernest Pugh. God Wants to Heal You. We'll hear from Zacardi Cortez, Work It Out For Me, and Love with Kirk Franklin and God's Property.
3: 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I look forward to seeing you there. This is Dr. Mark Whitlock inviting you to join us July 20th through the 24th at Bowie State University's Faith-Based Leadership Training Institute.
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Hello and welcome to another edition of the Cedric Bailey Radio Show. You know what time it is. It's time to get your praise on in the name of the Lord. And we just had the opportunity to bless you with music from Tamla Mann. That song's entitled Working For Me. Well, we got another Stell Awards event that's going to be coming up. And I got the details. Our own Mike Chandler is going to be a part of it. So stay with us. Here's Canton Jones. This song is entitled Praise On The Go.

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2: Your boy D. Cedric Bailey Radio Show. So glad that you're hanging out with us on today. We just heard the sounds of Erica Campbell, Trust and Obey. New music from Canton Jones here on your Thursday and Praise on the Go and Holy You with Ty Tribbett. Well, we got some good news. Our own Mike Chandler is going to be a part of something really, really big. It's called the Stellars Masterclass 2026. 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And now Kalante Gavin is going to be a part of it. DJ Focus, Jacqueline Hornbook, and Melanie Pratt is all going to be a part of this. This is going to be at the Omni Hotel in Charlotte. The date is Thursday, August the 13th. It'll be at 9 o'clock in the morning. Now, if you want to register and sign up for this, you can do so by going to the Stellar Awards website, and that's one that we have set up. 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We'll be telling you more about some of the other events that's going to be going on in the Queen City of Charlotte, North Carolina. Stay with us. Our Daily Bread is on the way.
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3: 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Thank you for hanging out with us here on this Throwback Thursday on the Cedric Bailey Radio Show, where we just bless you with music from, of course, the group Fire, I Can Count on You, and Only God with Deanna Ransom and Brian Andrew Wilson, and I Kept On. It is a Thursday. It's July the 9th. Romans 12 and 6 says we have different gifts according to the grace given to each of us. The subject is sharing our spiritual gifts. You're good at playing the guitar, I said to a new friend at church, and he said, thanks. That's my ministry. There was that word again, ministry. I didn't know what that was or how someone got a ministry, but my friend was simply using the music ability that he'd been given to serve others. When I later discovered that one of my gifts was exhortation or encouragement, I was a bit disappointed. It felt too plain, but soon I realized that the care leader at our small group, I was delighted in writing encouraging notes or to call our members. I'd been using one of my spiritual gifts without even knowing.

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Hey, hey, welcome to Never Miss the Beat. Happy Thursday, everybody. I hope you're having a great day. First, let's take a moment to thank God for everything he's done for us. Lord, I pray the music I play will touch and inspire someone to want more of you, Jesus. Amen. Coming up this hour, Dottie Peoples, Ernest Pugh, and Ricky Dillard right here on Never Miss the Beat. I'm Tamaya J.

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2: 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Keep it locked, right?

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3: 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As a matter of fact, Green, I want to dedicate this in memory of your mama and my mama too.